0: Z1079 Cleveland's number one for hip hop and R&B and the home of the Morning Hustle and the home of your girlfriend's favorite DJ, aka the Prince of the City, aka the People's DJ, aka Mr. Saturday Night,
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0: This is the pregame, and y'all know what we do for the next 2 hours. We are going crazy. I keep saying we because I'm not a selfish guy. It's our show. I play the hits, you make the requests. So I'm going to do my job, you do yours. Make those requests. Hit me at DJ Steph Floss at Z1079. Whatever you want to hear, I got you. It's Saturday.

0: floss.
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2: 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He beating my with a straight face, kawaii, lining me up like a clipper, huh. I don't give a about a, huh. I don't give a about a, for real, huh. I really the, for real, huh. I'm really that, for real, huh. I'm popping this in real life, huh. They popping that, for real, huh. They not having going on, why? That's

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0: I'ma show you how to make a remix.
1: Yeah.
0: Came about to know it, ain't see it. All that other shit dropping, you can keep it. You know, baby, make the bad bitch. Pop that, throw that up. Turn around like it's the freak, nigga.
1: Okay.
0: Push me to the wall, get to pulling down my drawers. Hands up in the M, playing defense.
1: Yeah.
0: A couple years straight, nigga. Thought that was it. Ain't no fool. Wait, no, I brought back a hit. I had took her with me. We both spent a little time. She got hers, I got mine. Then I brought back a spirit. They fool, nigga. Blame me. I brought back a chain and some money, a purse. I just brought back some dude. Cut a hoe off, I won't feeling it.
1: Yep.
0: Take him back over, like, give me
1: let's
0: a
1: do it.
0: Yeah. She got the.
2: What in
0: the
2: hand?
0: Uh huh. She make a bounce on the dude. Let's do,
1: yeah,
0: it.
1: Let's do it.
0: I got a Glock in my pants.
1: What I do? What I do?
0: I pull it out, let it hit. She gon'.
3: That pump is so good, I don't want no more.
0: Baby got a gun for a day of the month. You don't want no war, I'ma
2: pop that thing, let it clap, let it clap.
0: Yeah, I'ma pop that thing, let it clap, let it clap. Some big nasty shit. You know how I get down. But anyways, look, we ain't on that. We don't got the positive shit. We got the hottest song in the world. It's the remix, nigga.

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4: 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This is still a pregame. It's still Saturday, and we are still going in. Let's go.

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Can't f*** with my jewelry. Ayy, big booty, big booty. 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Spin that, for me. 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

0: just the first half of the pregame. 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Y'all know what to do. Keep it locked. 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
0: And this is the pregame. 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Welcome back to the show. Let's go. It's Saturday. Let's do it.
2: Going to Vegas, I start missing Virgil. He be sick if he was witnessing it in person. All these tripping like they clipped a hurdle. All these acting like they missed a murder. All these Arab women treat me like a prince of Persia. Speak on me and gain a lot just like a dish detergent. I put CC's on that wall just like a dish detergent. Yeah.
3: Hey. DJ Frisco 954. Yeah.
2: Damn. Yeah. Hey. Look. A little birdie say you did me dirty. And the story keep on getting worse, I'm getting worried. Yeah, I'm going up, I'm going vertically. 2009, I'm lit, I told him hurry up and book me. Yeah, hurry up and book me before I charge a fortune. Lauren, why you acting like I'm not important to you? You was there in 24 when shot the door in. See ya outside again, I thought y'all been corporate. You put the X in expensive, girl, you so annoying. I used to be slow, I used to leave it in. I used to hate the tour, I ain't wanna leave again. Now I know the truth about you and I'm free again. Until your new man cop them tickets, you won't see me again. Yeah, yeah, yeah, what, yeah. A little birdie said you did me dirty. I be telling Alex Moss, yeah, his and hers it. Hey, what, yeah, his and hers it. I don't like going to Vegas, I start missing Virgil. He be sick if he was witnessing it in person. All these tripping like they clipped a hurdle. All these acting like they missed a murder. All these Arab women treat me like a prince of Persia. Speak on me and gain a lot just like the dish detergent. I put

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4: I told y'all we was coming back. I'm still DJ Steph Floss. This is still a pregame, and I'm still going in. 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

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And if it's up, then it's stuck. 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

0: and Keisha, Megan and Glow, Sexy Red and Lakia, and Cardi. I met her at an Ice Spice party with Candy. I seen that Yaya with them panties.
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1: 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CAMP, man. Wop, wop.

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4: 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Set a 50 down play for him. 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
3: 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This is not a competitive sport. Like, you might as well just you might as well give your black stats after that. Yeah, man, you know, I know Frankie Beverly. I play spades. Like, yeah. And I'm not arguing if black, Black Joe. I ain't arguing Fat
6: black
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0: praise it.
1: Yeah.
0: I'm giving you the spotlight, you ain't gotta say it.
1: Yeah.
0: Give me the spotlight, you ain't gotta say it. You ain't gotta say it.
1: Look, look, my notepad caught many bodies. Screenshots saw plenty problems. Voice knows bag plenty hotties. Can't just talk to me like anybody. 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Man, you know that I'm a somebody. And little baby bash, you got a charm body.
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0: Game Party, what's up? What's the better song out of these two? Is it this one?
1: Yo, can I get a what? What? Can you change from all of my dogs who don't love though? They get no dough.
2: Can I get a?
0: Or is it this one?
3: What's up? What's up? What's up? It's your girl, Juice K. I always love Bad Boys, so I'm going Shake the Tail Feather.
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5: 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Can I get it?
0: You going, can I
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let's get the party started. 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That's when I knew that your heart was scarring. 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

0: bought that from clowns. 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
1: That's the gun.
0: Be letting it go, I said about these niggas. 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

0: the scrambled eggs comment. Doing too much with all that seasoning. Salt, pepper, butter in the pan. Now, if you want to put some spinach or some onions in it, but as far as
1: because you could kick the flavor up with that right there. You're right about that.
2: Still, that could be considered doing too much.
0: And I might put a little splash of milk to make
2: them fluffy. Look at what you're doing. Over there going crazy already. You done got the onions and you got a little...
1: No, but that you talking fresh onions and spinach.
0: Yes.
1: You talking about the people who is seasoning their scrambled eggs like fried chicken.
0: Whoopie, that don't mean you can't cook.
1: He just be talking. That's not the equivalent. Because I know people who can season some eggs, but they can still f*** them eggs up by how they cook them. Now, that's how you can't cook. Yes. If your eggs ain't coming out right, we ain't talking, but now we're not talking about
0: your eggs. Or your egg got all that brown stuff on them.
1: Yeah, because you done burnt your egg. Don't know how to scramble your eggs. Get out the damn kitchen.
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let's get the party started. 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
1: 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President rolling around, wait. 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

0: Good morning and welcome to Access Cleveland. I'm Kenya Brown, and today we are bringing you some great information about a wonderful event that is coming to the Cleveland area. Courtney Morrow, Program Director for the Annisfield Wolf Book Awards. How are you?
1: I'm doing well. Thanks for having me.
0: Absolutely. So we have some great things coming to Cleveland September 18th and 19th. Tell us a little bit about that.
1: Absolutely. So we are gearing up for the Literary Night of the Year on September 18th. Our five Annisfield Wolf Book Award winners for this year will be coming to Cleveland for our annual award ceremony. So we'll have over a thousand people get dressed up, come to the Maltz Performing Arts Center, and hear from this year's winners as they get inducted into the Annisfield Wolf Book Awards canon. And then the following day, on the 19th, we'll have a series of small community events designed for Cleveland to get a chance to really get up and close and personal with the authors, to dive deep into the text, and to start thinking about how those books can resonate once the weekend is over. So that's the weekend we're gearing up for, and I'm happy to share more about Annisfield Wolf overall, if that's helpful.
0: Absolutely. Tell us a little bit about the award and why these people are being distinguished and honored.
1: Yeah, so we are the nation's only juried prize dedicated to honoring writers writing about race and diversity. We've been around since 1935. The awards were started right here in Cleveland by a woman named Edith Annisfield Wolf. And over our 91-year history, we've had over 250 winners of this book prize. People like Martin Luther King Jr., wow. Langston Hughes, Zora Neale Hurston, Maxine Hong Kingston, Sandra Cisneros, all the way to Colson Whitehead and Marvin James. And there's just this rich legacy of writers who are at the forefront of thinking when it comes to race and diversity. And this year's five winners are part of that legacy. So that's the legacy they're joining. That ceremony is that chance for them to join the legacy. And we'll hear directly from them on the importance of winning this prize. So that's a little bit about the Annisfield Book Awards.
0: I think that's amazing because you just to be able to hear them speak about, you know, whatever their life has been, their process, and get a chance to talk to some great authors that can inspire the next award winner, correct?
1: Yes, absolutely. And the jury who has a hard task. They have over 400 books every year that are submitted to this prize.
0: Wow.
1: So all year long, they're scouring these texts, trying to find writers who are not just good writers, but writers who 50 years from now, 100 years from now, will look back and say, they fundamentally changed how we think about race and how we relate to one another. And it's a special moment for Cleveland to hear directly from these authors. I think there'll be a lot of inspiration.
0: Absolutely. And if people want to find out a little bit more about the award ceremony itself or how to be involved or be connected with some of the resources, please tell them how to connect.
1: Yeah, so you can find us at our website. It's annisfield-wolf.org. Or you can find us also on social media, just at Annisfield Wolf.
0: All right. Thank you so much, Courtney Morrow, Program Director for the Annisfield Wolf Book Awards. Thank you so much.
1: Thanks.
0: All right. We'll be back with more Access Cleveland.

0: Hey guys, welcome to the show, man. Executive director here, Donna Dabbs. What's going on? How you doing?
1: Hello, Sam Silk. Glad to be here today.
0: Yes.
1: Getting ready for the festival.
0: That's right. The Greater Cleveland Urban Film Festival is kicking off September the 17th, 17th through the 25th. One more again.
1: Correct. Yes.
0: Yeah.
1: 15 years we've been at it.
0: It's been 15. Wow.
1: 15 years. Yes.
0: Wow. And for those who haven't been, kind of walk them through what happens this whole time and how many different movies and whatnot, all the different wonderful events that is happening between those wonderful days.
1: Well, there's a lot. So I'm going to hit the high points and I'm going to encourage everybody to go on the website and check the schedule. But, you know, we open, like we've done for the past couple of years, at Caramel House, which is a great time. It's a party. It's a film. It's a special guest. James Pickens Jr. is coming home to join us.
0: Okay.
1: So then after that, we go to Atlas Cinema Shaker Square for 4 days, where there's over 70 films, panel discussions, workshops, filmmakers, lots of networking. Some really good movies this year, too. And the highlight of on the square is that we're partnering with Sankofa Arts Plus. They're bringing back the Black Expo this year. So there'll also be artists, and there's a stage, and we're going to show the Earth, Wind, and Fire documentary for free for the community on a Saturday night. So it's just packed full of everything. So between the films, you can shop, you can catch some things. And then we go to Warrensville Heights for the Senior Community Center because we're doing some starting to do special programming in the community. Mm-hmm. And then we close at the Yvette Nicole Brown Auditorium, that amazing auditorium, in the Warrensville Heights High School.
0: Yeah, and over 70 films where you get a chance to.
1: Over 70 films.
0: That's awesome. Yeah. And so.
1: Good stories, love stories, horror stories, dramas, documentaries.
0: So we got it all live right here in the land. All live right in the land. It's a great time for you.
1: A lot going on in the land, yes.
0: It's a great time for you yourself, for you as your family, for you as a couple, for you and your friends to get on out and take a part of this, especially, you know, you get your teens out here, too.
1: Yes.
0: Yeah, get your teens out here.
1: Lots of opportunity to make impressions, positive impressions, leave some stories with them, learn some history, and just have some laughs.
0: Yeah. And networking, too.
1: Networking. Oh, that's the most important part of it. Yeah, who you'll meet, who you'll run into. You know, you might meet the next big director that can put you on. Yes.
0: Yeah, this is awesome. And the website where they can go to
1: is gcuff.org, like the initials, Greater Cleveland Urban Film Festival.org. Either one will get you there.
0: And you can get your tickets and everything you need, the whole itinerary is
1: right
0: there.
1: Just go. Yeah, once you get to the website, just go to the festival schedule. It'll have all the films listed. It'll have the schedule. It'll have access to tickets, the access to passes. If you know you want to bundle and make sure you go to everything, you want to get the all-access pass.
0: All right. Appreciate you, Donna. Keep doing what you do, man. Thank you so much.
1: Thank
0: 15
1: you.
0: Years. 15 years going strong.
1: Yes. Appreciate you for having me.
0: Anytime. All right. So go ahead and govern yourselves, guys. Again, this is it kicks off on the 17th of this month all the way to the 25th, the Greater Cleveland Urban Film Festival.
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with rear view mirrors, they dip as quick as they can. 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

0: Did you miss the day party? Here's what you missed.
1: Yeah, I need my 30. Okay. Give me my damn 30.
0: Pop off.
1: I don't like it how I called in to the radio station and nobody answered me. Y'all answering now, but I don't get no damn free tickets. All right. Yeah, you heard that.
2: You got 15 more seconds, Spice Girl.
1: Oh, I do. Okay. I don't like kids that be outside with a big ass diaper. I don't like older people that be outside with a big ass diaper. I can't understand it. I mean, like, my son matching you.
0: Time.
1: I don't know if I gotta change him or change you first.
2: And I know this cousin. Yeah. What's your name again?
1: Monique.
2: Big Mo.
1: Nice. Oh, Big Mo.
2: Big Mo,
1: small
0: teeth. You know what? Bye, Monique. Get off the phone.
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fit. Man, I always wonder if you ask yourself, is it just me? 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
1: She make me feel so good. Better than I would by myself, or if I was with somebody else. 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She make the people say, yeah, yeah.

0: Now, Bryson Tiller, it depends. Right here on Z1079 Cleveland's number one for hip hop and R&B and home of the morning hustle. 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Have_said is where you can find me on the socials. 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I don't know about you, but I'm in a great mood. I made me some breakfast this morning. I got a snack while I chill with you on the early side. And I had a great night. Shout out to my family. We're going to talk more about that later. Why? Because they really the one and not the two. I'm on your radio till 1 p.m. So I got the morning right into the afternoon. My boy DJ Corey Grant is going to come and rock out with us for the 12 o'clock hour. But meantime, in between time, it's me and you. I got a kicker to put you on to because you ain't going to want to miss it. I ain't lying. And I'm trying to get you on this cruise, but we're going to do all the work. All you got to do is send the funds. You want details for that? I know you do, because the trip is soon come just for you. I got some Young Miami, some Baby Chief, and some Rihanna on the way. So you keep your radios turned up, and I'll be back. Izzy.
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That was WGFT, Gunna and Burna Boy, right here on Z107.9. I got some Dave and some Belly Gang Cushington on the way, but first, Kehlani and Usher with Shoulda Never on Z.

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2: Let's get the party started. 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That's when I knew that your heart was scarring. 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

0: I mean, what's going? Belly Gang Cushington right here on Z107.9 Cleveland's number one for hip hop and R&B and home of the morning hustle. Have on your radio on this good Sunday. Have underscore said is where you can find me. So go ahead and give me a follow. And I want to put you on to this amazing event that's, it's on the way. It's in like 5 days. Uh-huh. Yeah. It's going to be a good time. Listen, Z107.9 is teaming up with Music Through the Streets to bring to you the 27th annual Battle of the Bands. Friday, September 18th and Saturday, September 19th. It's a two-day event starting at 6 p.m. at Warrensville Heights High School. You can see high school bands from Cleveland, Detroit, Chicago, Tennessee, and there's more. We got special performances from Albany State, Wilberforce University, and Central State University. The HBCUs will be in the building. All we're missing is you. So purchase your tickets right now at ZHipHopCleveland.com. All the info is there, and we hope to see you there. I got some Olivia Dean, some Boss Man D-Lo, and some J. Cole on the way. Is he?
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0: What's going on? It's your boy Ray Jr. and I'm up at Shaw High School. 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Shaw High School, enroll them kids right now.
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0: Chris Brown with Obvious right here on Z1079. Have on your radio. And I got to tell you about my night last night. Shout out to my family because they know I'd have a good time. I got details on the way after I put it on the flow. But first, here's Money Back Yet with Waukesha on Z.
1: Yeah, I kind of put the cup down for a minute. But honestly, it ain't nobody's business. Was in my cup, was in your cup, was in their cup. It's your cup. Drink it. So whatever the hell was in my cup, the only reaction I did was got more popular, more successful, did a lot more things that I've ever done. I probably should pick that cup back up.
2: I'm sitting here looking at Keisha like, do you love me? Do you love me not?

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1: Do what she said. Put it on the flow again. Lotto right here on Z1079, Cleveland's number one for hip-hop and R&B. And the home of the morning hustle. Have on your radio. Ev_said is where you can find me. So go ahead and give me a follow. And last night, I had so much fun with my family. Shout out to the families who get together for just like joyous occasions, like just for a celebration. We celebrated my aunt's 65th birthday last night. Oh my God, we had so much fun. She was requesting like Polo G and stuff, and she was rapping it. Oh, a dog, a beast. She is the one and not the two. We had such a great time. I'm gonna have to put some of the very few videos that I took on the internet, cause I was having fun in real life. I ain't got no pictures and videos for real, and I look so cute. That's the worst, when you know you look real good and you ain't really got a whole lot of videos and pictures to prove it. I got one video, and that's what I posted. You know, if you ain't see it, go check it out. Your girl will find out. I got some Kehlani, some Drake, and some LMA on the way. And shout out to my family, Izzy.
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LMA with 100 right here on Z1079. I got Cardi B and Sexy Red on the way. But first, can we talk for hours and hours? Here's Money Long on Z.

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0: Okay. I sound just like Latto and Doja. That's okay. Right here on Z1079 is Cleveland's number one for hip hop and R&B and home of the morning hustle. It's a good Sunday, and I had that breakfast. Listen, I'm getting the itis, but I'm doing the best that I can. But let me help you. If you are just now getting your Sunday started, I hope you hopped up out the bed and turned your swag on. But not just that. I hope you got a good attitude, because sometimes it's not on you, it's in you. Sometimes you can look real cute, but still be real ugly. Don't be ugly on the day of the Lord. Bring a good attitude, and then don't be musty. Put on some deodorant, a little fragrance or something. I'm just trying to help you out on the day of the Lord. I want you to have the best day that you can, okay? So hop up out the bed, turn your swag on, and bring a good attitude with you. I got some hits from Tim, Skilla Baby, and T.I. on the way. And then at 12 o'clock, you know DJ Corey Grant gets busy for a whole hour, so don't go nowhere, is he?
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Yeah. We see that. Shake that. You know what I'm saying? You know. That thing for your bend it on down. Put your face on the floor. Me like that. You know what I'm saying? 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

0: DJ Corey Graham with that Sunday mix right here on Z1079, Cleveland's number one for hip-hop and R&B in the home of the morning hustle. 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Follow my brother at Corey Graham on everything. He is the official DJ for the Ohio State Buckeyes football and basketball. And you know that football season has started, so that boy is getting active. 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I got more on the way from Corey Grant in 5 minutes. Izzy.
1: I'm mad. First of all, Fat Joe said this.
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1: 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And, I play spades like that, and I'm not arguing black Black Joe. I ain't arguing Fat Joe.
2: 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Black Joe. Black Joe.
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8: The reality is every generation experiences a technology powerful enough to change society. Transistor radios were replaced by boomboxes. 8-track tapes were replaced by cassettes, cassettes by discs. Landlines were replaced by cell phones. Television was replaced by cable, then satellite. Now everybody is streaming. However, this generation will inherit the first technology that can imitate thought itself. And all of us must decide how we will embrace artificial intelligence. AI is the first technology that will require us to set moral parameters for its usage. We must now decide what AI should be allowed and what should be prohibited. We must decide what happens to creativity, labor, truth, privacy, empathy, and democracy, and who will benefit. What will we require to remain uniquely human?
7: 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What's your...
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0: Z1079 Cleveland's number one for hip hop and R&B and home of the morning hustle. 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Be sure you follow him at Corey Grand on everything. Z1079 Cleveland's number one for hip hop and R&B. And the Brown season starts today. And it seems like there's a love-hate relationship happening with the people online. And I mean, I get it. But also, turn that game on and get yourself ready. Strap yourself in for the season, because you know it's going to be a wild ride per usual. But we're going to enjoy it as we do. Shout out to them boys and let's go Browns. I'm about to get up on out of here, but I'm back on your radio on Tuesday. So until then, go off, be great, and enjoy your Sunday. Peace.
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3: JY, turn me up. 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

That's Young Miami with Spin That on Z1079. What's up? It's your boy Crisis in the building. Sunday is here. Goodness gracious, where'd the weekend go? It looked like it just flew on by, didn't it? But we here. The weather is definitely raining outside, but it's okay. It's going to get better. I know it will. We got good vibes to play, including the SZA. It's called Snooze.

0: and R&B, home of the morning hustle. What's up? It's your boy Crisis in the building, turning you up. Feeling good. Happy Sunday to you and all yours. Look, we got a huge show ahead of us, and I'm super excited because I'm here until 6 o'clock, and I'm gonna make sure I do everything in my power to make sure your Sunday is in order. Got good music to play. I got great topics to talk about, and of course, I'm gonna be taking shout outs too. So if you want to give me a call, 216-578-1079, and you want to shout somebody out, you want to shout your business out, you want to shout yourself out, you are more than welcome to do so. We're going to be doing this all day. So, yeah, stick around, folks. Give me 5 minutes. I'll be back to you to turn you up. I got a little bit of LMA, Dave, Timbs, Bryson Tiller, Glorilla, Drake, and so much more. The vibes are here. They up and they stuck, and they ain't coming down no time soon.
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What's up, man? It's your boy Crisis in the building, turning you up as always, getting you right with the good old vibes, doing my biggest of big ones, and we got to talk about your health and why it's important later. But right now, this is Drake with Shebang. Nice.

0: New joint for you right there. It's called My Boo by Jalen Cords on Z1079, Cleveland's number one for hip hop and R&B, home of the morning hustle. What's up, man? It's your boy Crisis in the building, turning you up, getting you right with the vibes as always. And you need to make sure your health is intact. 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All right, now, I'm feeling super good, super great, no lies. You know what I'm saying? I got more vibes to play. I got some Skilla Baby, got some Gunna, also got some Key Glock, and so much more. You give me 5 minutes after the break, I'll be back to turn you up. I promise you that much. All right, stick around. It's Z.
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New Beyonce right there, and Jay-Z on it too. It's called Morning Dew Remix on Z1079. What's up, man? It's your boy Crisis. I'm in the building with you, turning you up, getting you right with the vibes. Gotta give a huge shout out to my dog, man. Holding it down. You know, he's doing his big one right now with Rocket Bounce LLC. He is in the field, whether the weather is nice, it's raining, whatever the case may be. And he also gave me a huge favor. And for that, bro, I gotta shout my dog out, bro. So shout out to my boy, Mo, man. Shout out to Mo, Rocket, I'm sorry, bro. What is it called again? Rocket Bounce LLC. I don't know why I couldn't get it right, man. I got more vibes to give you. So stick around, man. It's Z. This is Kalani with Fold It.

0: and R&B home of the morning hustle. What's the word? It's your boy Crisis in the building, turning you up as always, getting you right with the good old vibes, feeling good, feeling great. That was Isaiah Rashad with Same Shh on Z107. Ah, man, what's the deal? Hey, the weather is starting out. See the sun coming out. That's a great thing. Sunday's here. How are you prepping? How are you getting your days in order? What are you doing? Are you washing your clothes? Are you meal prepping? What exactly are you doing to get yourself in order for this new work week that is approaching? Now, me personally, I like to relax, chill, and don't do nothing. That's just me. I just like to just do my own thing, chill, relax, don't do anything, and eat something good. That's what I'm into right now, okay? But it's all about you. What do you do for your work week? How are you prepping? How are you getting yourself in order? Let me know. 216-578-1079 is the number. I'm here. We can talk about it. Or you can let me know on my Instagram. Just_crisis is the handle. 5 minutes. I'll be back to you to get you right with the good old vibes. You know how I do. Got a little bit of Glorilla, Tim's, and I also got some Young Miami, plus a whole lot more. So don't go nowhere. Stay right here. We got it. 5 minutes. I'll be right back. I promise. All right? Is it?
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I be in my section, he be in his. 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
2: Miami. 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

Spin That, Young Miami on Z1079. Goodness gracious, I need to clear my throat, right? Hey, we got hits to play, and of course, I got to tell you about Battle of the Bands a little bit later, so stick around, okay? Right now, this is one of the ones. I like this. This is a perfect song to play on a Sunday. Olivia Dean, it's called Man I Need. Let's do it.

0: That's T.I. and Summer Walker right there with Ann Wong on Z1079, Cleveland's number one for hip-hop and R&B, home of the morning hustle. What's up, man? It's your boy Crisis in the building, turning you up. You know how I do, feeling good, feeling great on this beautiful Sunday. And, I want to put you up on game that we are in partnership with Music Through the Streets. We present our 27th annual Battle of the Bands. It's going down Friday, September 18th, and Saturday, September 19th. It's starting at 6 p.m. at Warrensville Heights High School, okay? Now, see high school bands from Cleveland, Detroit, Chicago, Tennessee, and more, plus special performances from Albany State, Wilburn Forest University, as well as Central State University. They all pulling up to have a great time, and you can vibe with us. So if you want more information and you're trying to purchase your ticket, go ahead on our website, zhiphopcleveland.com. All right, I'll be back to you in 5 minutes to turn you up, so you got a little bit of time to make that happen. And when you get back, I had these hits to play, a little bit of Cardi B, some Dave Timms, and also got some K-Win and some Kendrick Lamar. All right, so stick around. It's Z.
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0: Be home of the morning hustle. What's up, man? It's your boy Crisis. I'm in the building, turning you up, getting you right with the vibes as always. Feeling good, feeling great. Happy Sunday to you and all yours. Hopefully you out there, you know, getting yourself in order, getting the motion right, feeling great. You know how, you know, Sunday is here. Be happy, be just be cheerful. The fact that you are alive to live another day, how about that? Okay, so look, man, I was outside last night, did a nice little boat ride. It was a good time, had a time of my life, man. Sandusky was actually very nice, man. They got some culture down there. I had a good time with my people. So shout out to everybody who was vibing with me last night. We had a great time. If you want to see where I was at and how I kicked it, tap in on my IG, just_crisis. That's the handle, all right? Now, I'll be back to you in a couple of minutes to get you right with some old hits. You know how I do. Got a little bit of Kalani, Lil Baby, and some Chris Brown. So stick around, all right, Izzy?
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0: Hey, on Z1079, Cleveland's number one for hip hop and R&B, home of the morning hustle. What's up, man? It's your boy Crisis. I'm in the building, turning you up, getting you right with the vibes. And I'm in the mood to have a yard sale. Yeah. I'm trying to have a yard sale right now. So listen, if you got something for sale, you've been looking at, you've been staring at, you've been trying to figure out, why is this still here? I need to get this out my house. You got the full right and ability to make it happen right now. Give me a call, 216-578-1079, and I'm going to let you call, and I'm going to let you make that pitch and let the world know, hey, I got this for sale. All right, if you feel comfortable enough, give me a call, 216-578-1079. 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

0: 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Look, my boy, 1+2, he is in the building. He's trying to get this parlay off. He only need like 7 more yards and he gonna get his parlay hit. And I'm rooting for my dog. I'm really hoping he pulled through. I'm hoping he pulls through so he could be all right. Now, I need to know, what's y'all parlays looking like? How did y'all hit? Did some of you get off? I heard the Browns didn't do too shabby today, but you know, it's all right in Browns fashion. It's okay. It's okay. We got a long season ahead of us and, you know, it's just a soft start. Soft start, you know? So, yeah, let me know. If your parlays hit how they were supposed to, let me know. 216-578-1079. That's my number, all right? 5 minutes, I'll be back to you to turn you up. You know how I do. It's 8.
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let's get the party started. See you at the bar, you was hardly talking. That's when I knew that your heart was scarring. 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

0: My Boo by Jalen Cords on Z1079, Cleveland's number one for hip-hop and R&B, home of the morning hustle. What's up, man? It's your boy Crisis in the building, turning you up, getting you right. You know how I do. Feel good, feel great, feel amazing. That's how you should always feel. All right? That should be your mantra, you know? Just feel the best that you could possibly feel, you know? We still here. We got a whole lot to cook up on this beautiful Sunday, as always. And I got a question for you. 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Now I'll be back to you in 5 minutes with some good old vibes. Don't you go nowhere. Stick around for me, all right? It's Up and It's Stuck. It's Z.
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0: Love Story right there by Baby Chief. Do it on Z1079, Cleveland's number one for hip hop and R&B, home of the morning hustle. What's up? 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All right? This is my last hour with you. I've been having a ball, and we about to keep the vibes going like we supposed to. You know I got these hits to play. You know I ain't going to give up on that. A little bit of Lil Baby. Got some Drake, some Dave and Tim's, and Rick Ross, Big X, The Plug, Victoria Monet, Olivia Dean, and so much more. Just stay where you got it, all right? 5 minutes. I'll be right back to turn you up. I can promise you that much. Easy.
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1: I used to think about immature things. 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

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Zodiac sign, it must be a Gemini moon, cause we about to go half. Mistakenly, nobody been in a bag, but how many bodies done been in her bag?

That SZA and Kendrick Lamar with 30 for 30 on Z107.9. Can I be a little bit petty? Can I? Yeah, there you go. Drake shebang right here. I'm being a little petty. I'm not gonna lie to you. Happy Sunday. Ice.

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1: 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What's up with it? It's your boy Crisis. I'm in the building, turning you up, getting you right with the good old vibes. You know how I do it, and it's officially that time for me to get up out of here. That's right, it's time for me to go. But I enjoyed vibing with you how, you know, the Sunday came. But I'll be back to you tomorrow, 8 o'clock, so tap in with me, all right? In between that time, drop a follow on my gram. Just_crisis is the handle. 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It's free. So anything free is for me, and it should be for you as well, all right? So go ahead and download our app, man. Now it's time for me to slide like electric, but don't let nobody take the J from your joy. Roll it up and smoke it, because stress don't kill you, but how you react to it is what does. And you know my vibe, you know my bop, you know my body. It's been a great day rocking with you for a crisis show. It's not enough to say, but rest in peace, true. Rest in peace, Bari T. I love you, and good night.
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3: 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And, I play spades. 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

0: They ain't probably, what's up? 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
1: 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They get no dough.
2: Can I get a
0: whoop? Or is it this one?
3: 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We can even do it slow. We can even do it slow.
4: 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It's your girl, excuse me, Pete. I always love Bad Boys, so I'm going Shake a Tail Feather.
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0: this you while you sit on my lap.
1: Yeah.
0: You see that? Shake that.
1: You know what I'm saying? You know.
0: That thing to your f***ing. Bend it on down. Put your face on the floor.
1: Yeah, me like that. You know what I'm saying?
0: High freak with the word.
1: Let's go.

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And I gotta set it, then I gotta go, and then I gotta get it, then I gotta blow, and then I gotta shut it. Any little thing and think that he be doing, because it doesn't matter, because I'm gonna dead it, then I'm gonna murder everything and anything about a boom, about a bing. I gotta do a lot of things to make it clear to a couple of people that I always win, and then I gotta get it again and again and again.

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